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The latest traffic's on the way shortly. Music from John Waite coming up first. 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
1: KGY South Sound traffic.
0: Well, it's still pretty busy around the area. You know, with this rain and stuff, it's caused a few problems throughout the day, in fact. We had an earlier accident on the on-ramp to Highway 101 from North I-5. Whilst that's been cleared away for some time now, still seeing quite a backup of traffic. Pretty much after Marvin Road, a slow right down and then stop and go around to exit 104. North I-5, because of that too, still looks sluggish in Tumwater. You're going to hit a line of traffic just around Tumwater Boulevard and then pretty slow and stop and go all the way to exit 104. Highway 101 out to Shelton where it meets Highway 8. Still pretty slow in both directions around there. Other than that, heading out to the rest of the area, our advice is slow down, expect it longer to get where you need to go this afternoon because some slick conditions continue because of the rain. That is it for now. Our next update for you in 50.
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showers overnight. Overnight tonight, our lower 45. It'll be pleasant this weekend. In the meantime, Wednesday, Thursday and a bit of Friday, we'll see more sunshine around and warmer temperatures again, with highs in the upper 60s, low to mid 70s over the weekend. Currently in downtown Olympia, it is 60.

Olympia's Greatest Hits with Kevin the Brit, as we welcome Richard Marks to the Little Creek Casino Skookum Creek Event Centre on October 17th. 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

0: 95.3 Olympia's KGY with Kevin the Brit. Through the afternoon, we're into the evening now, and the rain around causing problems on the roads. Let's get the latest for you. It's 5:30.
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0: 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Well, what a day it's been traffic-wise around our area. A spate of accidents, rain causing slick conditions, and yeah, it's not a pleasant drive around at the moment. Don't get me wrong, things have slightly improved. South I-5, we're still seeing pretty slow traffic straight out of the Squally Valley around to exit 104. Highway 101 out to Shelton where it meets Highway 8. In fact, at that intersection, both directions looking real slow. Further south I-5, not too bad. When you get to Centralia, Chehalis, they've had quite a bit of rain down there, so just be aware that the roads are slick and it's going to take you a little longer to get where you need to go this evening as you drive around. Out to Rainier, Tenino and Yelm, same situation. Take it easy, slow down, allow extra time to drive around. Thankfully now, no accidents to report to you. So our next update for you in 15. And this traffic update brought to you by Lucky Eagle Casino and Hotel, where every day feels lucky.
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0: It is Kevin the Brit with you, September 29th. If it's your birthday today, happy birthday to you. Sharing it on this September 29th, singer Halsey turns 32 today. Former basketball player Kevin Durant, he turns 38 today. And actor Ian McShane turns 84 today. All celebrating their birthday with you. I hope you have a wonderful rest of your day.

Olympia's greatest hits. It is Kevin the Brit with you into the evening on a rainy fall day. 95.3 KGY.

0: 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It is Kevin the Brit with you. It's a quarter to six now.
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0: 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Well, what a day it's been traffic-wise around our area. A space of accidents, rain, causing slick conditions, and yeah, it's not a pleasant drive around at the moment. Don't get me wrong, things have slightly improved. South I-5, we're still seeing pretty slow traffic straight out of the Squally Valley round to exit 104. Highway 101 out to Shelton where it meets Highway 8. In fact, at that intersection, both directions looking real slow. Further south I-5, not too bad. When you get to Centralia, Chehalis, they've had quite a bit of rain down there. So just be aware that the roads are slick and it's going to take you a little longer to get where you need to go this evening as you drive around. Out to Rainier, Tenino and Yelm, same situation. Take it easy, slow down, allow extra time to drive around. Thankfully now, no accidents to report to you. So that is it from traffic for today. It's back tomorrow afternoon, 3:30, right here. This traffic update brought to you by Extreme Collision in Shelton, thanking you for allowing them to serve you for over 50 years. They make it look like it never happened.
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Olympia's greatest hits. It is 95.3 KGY on the way to 6 o'clock with Kevin the Brits. Oh, a rainy evening by the looks of things. Looking ahead to the weekend, it looks fairly pleasant. May have a last blast of summer coming our way at the weekend, so we can look forward to that.

At 6 o'clock with Kevin the Brit into the evening now on this day number one, around 30 minutes from now. First, music from the

0: Pop quiz. 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
5: Staying cloudy for the most part this evening. We'll see still some rain around and showers overnight. Overnight tonight, our lower 45. It'll be pleasant this weekend. In the meantime, Wednesday, Thursday and a bit of Friday, we'll see more sunshine around and warmer temperatures again, with highs in the upper 60s, low to mid 70s over the weekend. Currently in downtown Olympia,

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0: It is Kevin the Brit with you at the time of the day I love. I just love the mystery, okay?
9: On this day, number one, with Kevin the Brit.
0: And the question is, what year? 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
9: 1979.
0: Oh, what a tune. Love it. At the top of the Billboard Hot 100 on this day, 1979. The Knack with My Sharona. Yeah. There's something I love about this

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6: What is happening to me?
7: Spider-Man Brand New Day is headed back to theaters with additional footage. Details about the new scenes are being kept under wraps, and a release date for the expanded version has not yet been announced. That's according to Variety. Since debuting July 31st, Brand New Day has emerged as the summer's biggest box office success, the superhero film ranking as the third highest grossing movie of all time. Paramount and 12 states rejecting calls for a deeper review of their deal. The states led by California had sued to block Paramount's massive merger with Warner Brothers Discovery, but recently reached a deal allowing it to move forward. They're now asking a federal judge to approve their antitrust settlement. Tributes continuing to pour in for late actor Dennis Haskins, best known as Principal Richard Belding on the TV series Saved by the Bell.
8: Haskins died at the age of 75, his cause of death not released.
7: NBC's Joe Fryer reporting, fellow Saved by the Bell castmate Mario Lopez calling him everyone's favorite principal. Haskins also appeared in films and other TV shows, including It's Always Sunny in Philadelphia and A Million Ways to Die in the West.
9: I'm so happy.
7: An apartment once lived in by Kurt Cobain, now available for booking on Airbnb. The late Nirvana singer had lived in the one-bed, one-bath apartment in Olympia, Washington from 1989 to 1991. The Olympia Historical Society says that Cobain wrote around 75% of his lifetime output in the home, which was built in 1914. That's entertainment. I'm Jennifer Polsoni.
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11: Olympia Haunted History Walking Tour takes place on Friday, and actually a couple of other days as well, October 9th and October 16th. It's a highly acclaimed tour, actually. In its fourth year, it explores Olympia's and the region's dark legends, including ghost stories, real crimes, Olympia's red light district, the mosquito fleet shipwrecks, and much, much more. Well, that's kind of got me intrigued, that's for sure. Anyhow, meet on the boardwalk between the Olympia Oyster House and the iconic kissing statue on 4th Avenue this Friday, 6 p.m. through to around 7:30. You'd be very welcome to go along.
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Olympia's greatest hits, and that is it from me for today. Thank you so much indeed for your company. You and I will chat tomorrow afternoon from 2, Hawk Talk in the 2 o'clock hour, because I'm off Thursday and Friday. Have a great evening, won't you? I'm Kevin the Brit. Remember, come what may, count your blessings.

0: Pop Quiz. Who is the only male recording artist to have their first seven singles land in the top five of the Billboard chart? The answer? Grammy Award winner Richard Marx. Little Creek Casino Resort presents An Evening with Richard Marx, Saturday, October 17th. 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
1: That's why when people ask me for money, I take pictures of them now. I take pictures because they don't remember. They don't remember. When they was crying and when they was asking for the money, I take pictures of them. I say, you remember this shit? Look at this picture. Look at this. Remember you was begging? You was crying, talking about you don't want to live no more. You see this? And they try to deny, man. That ain't me. That's a close-up shot. That is you. That's when you was on your knees right there.
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5: Slight chance for rain with fog and spots tonight. Otherwise, mainly cloudy skies expected. Lows dip down to about 48. Southerly winds 5 to 10 miles per hour. Daytime highs approaching 65 with fog and spots early tomorrow. Sunshine mixed with clouds at times. Mainly cloudy skies expected. Tomorrow night, lows level off around 47. Sunshine mixed with clouds at times and dry Thursday and Friday with highs in the upper 60s. That's your forecast from the KGY Weather Center. I'm meteorologist Kara Foster. Currently 62.

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0: Pop quiz. Who is the only male recording artist to have their first seven singles land in the top five of the Billboard chart? 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
5: Slight chance for rain with fog and spots tonight. Otherwise, mainly cloudy skies expected. Lows dip down to about 48. Southerly winds, 5 to 10 miles per hour. Daytime highs approaching 65. With fog and spots early tomorrow, sunshine mixed with clouds at times. Mainly cloudy skies expected. Tomorrow night, lows level off around 47. Sunshine mixed with clouds at times and dry Thursday and Friday, with highs in the upper 60s. That's your forecast from the KGY Weather Center. I'm meteorologist Kara Foster. Currently, 61.

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0: 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Who is the only male recording artist to have their first seven singles land in the top five of the Billboard chart? The answer? Grammy Award winner Richard Marx. Little Creek Casino Resort presents An Evening with Richard Marx, Saturday, October 17th. 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
6: Slight chance for rain with fog and spots tonight. Otherwise, mainly cloudy skies expected. Lows dip down to about 48. Southerly winds, 5 to 10 miles per hour. Daytime highs approaching 65 with fog and spots early tomorrow. Sunshine mixed with clouds at times. Mainly cloudy skies expected. Tomorrow night, lows level off around 47. Sunshine mixed with clouds at times and dry Thursday and Friday with highs in the upper 60s. That's your forecast from the KGY Weather Center. I'm meteorologist Kara Foster. Right now, it's 56 degrees.

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0: Pop quiz. Who is the only male recording artist to have their first seven singles land in the top five of the Billboard chart? 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Little Creek Casino Resort presents An Evening with Richard Marx, Saturday, October 17th. 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
5: Slight chance for rain with fog and spots tonight. Otherwise, mainly cloudy skies expected. Lows dip down to about 48. Southerly winds, 5 to 10 miles per hour. Daytime highs approaching 65. With fog and spots early tomorrow, sunshine mixed with clouds at times. Mainly cloudy skies expected. Tomorrow night, lows level off around 47. Sunshine mixed with clouds at times and dry Thursday and Friday, with highs in the upper 60s. That's your forecast from the KGY Weather Center. I'm meteorologist Kara Foster. Right now, it's 56 degrees.

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0: Pop quiz. Who is the only male recording artist to have their first seven singles land in the top five of the Billboard chart? 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Little Creek Casino Resort presents An Evening with Richard Marx, Saturday, October 17th. 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
6: Lows dip down to about 48, fog and spots overnight under mainly cloudy skies, winds at the southeast, around 5 miles per hour. Sunshine mixed with clouds at times, with fog and spots early Wednesday, daytime highs approaching 65. Lows level off around 47, Wednesday night, mainly cloudy skies expected. Cloudy skies with a few peaks of sun, Thursday, with daytime highs approaching 67, 69 Friday. That's your forecast from the KGY Weather Center. I'm meteorologist Kara Foster. Currently, it's 56 degrees.

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Who is the only male recording artist to have their first seven singles land in the top five of the Billboard chart? The answer? 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Little Creek Casino Resort presents An Evening with Richard Marx, Saturday, October 17th. 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
8: Lows dip down to about 48, fog and spots overnight under mainly cloudy skies. Winds at the southeast, around 5 miles per hour. Sunshine mixed with clouds at times, with fog and spots early Wednesday, daytime highs approaching 65. Lows level off around 47, Wednesday night, mainly cloudy skies expected. Cloudy skies with a few peaks of sun, Thursday, with daytime highs approaching 67, 69, Friday. That's your forecast from the KGY Weather Center. I'm meteorologist Kara Foster. Currently, it's 56 degrees.

NBC News Radio. I'm Tammy Trujillo. President Trump says he and AI tech leaders are renaming artificial intelligence superintelligence. That was one of the notes Trump shared with reporters after meeting Tuesday with top tech company CEOs at the White House for an AI summit. Secretary of War Pete Hegseth is expected to announce deep cuts to the military's top brass. Reports say he'll call for a 20% reduction in the number of positions reserved for admirals and generals at the Pentagon during his State of the Force address from Quantico on Wednesday. A new ranking says the public university that gives students the best return on their investment is Georgia Tech. The Princeton Review's out with its annual list ranking the top 50 best value colleges. Schools are measured on financial aid offerings, overall college costs, and academic rating. University of Virginia came in at number 2, and the University of North Carolina at Chapel Hill is number 3. Tammy Trujillo, NBC News Radio. Olympics.

pop quiz. Who is the only male recording artist to have their first 7 singles land in the top 5 of the Billboard chart? The answer? Grammy Award winner Richard Marx. Little Creek Casino Resort presents An Evening with Richard Marx, Saturday, October 17th. Your tickets are right here waiting for you under the contest tab at kgyfm.com. 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
7: Mainly cloudy skies expected with fog overnight, with lows around 48. Winds out of the east around 5 miles per hour. High temperatures reach up to 64 with fog in spots early Wednesday. Sunshine mixed with clouds at times. Lows around 47 Wednesday night, partly cloudy. A mix of clouds and sunshine and dry Thursday and Friday with highs in the upper 60s. That's your forecast from the KGY Weather Center. I'm meteorologist Jennifer Wojcicki. Right now, it's 55 degrees.

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0: NBC News Radio, I'm Mark Mayfield. Millions of children will automatically be signed up in Trump accounts under new rules. The accounts, signed into law last year, let parents invest for their children. Once they turn 18, the accounts will act as traditional individual retirement accounts. A new ranking says the public university that gives students the best return on their investment is Georgia Tech. Tammy Trujillo explains.
1: The Princeton Review is out with its annual list ranking the top 50 best value colleges. For the fourth year in a row, Georgia Tech took the top spot among public schools with a score of 95 out of 99. Schools are measured on financial aid offerings, overall college costs, and academic rating. Number two on the best value list is the University of Virginia. Number three, the University of North Carolina at Chapel Hill. I'm Tammy Trujillo.
0: And Dolly Parton's Cup of Ambition is moving from the songbook to the coffee pot. Baton Rouge-based Community Coffee launched her coffee line nationwide this week. Mark Mayfield, NBC News Radio.

0: Pop quiz. Who is the only male recording artist to have their first seven singles land in the top five of the Billboard chart? The answer? Grammy Award winner Richard Marx. Little Creek Casino Resort presents An Evening with Richard Marx, Saturday, October 17th. 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
5: Mainly cloudy skies expected with fog overnight with lows around 48. Winds out of the east around 5 miles per hour. High temperatures reach up to 64 with fog in spots early Wednesday. Sunshine mixed with clouds at times. Lows around 47 Wednesday night, partly cloudy. A mix of clouds and sunshine and dry Thursday and Friday with highs in the upper 60s. That's your forecast from the KGY Weather Center. I'm meteorologist Jennifer Wojcicki. Currently 54. 90.

0: 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They've got a really good variety.
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0: NBC News Radio, I'm Mark Mayfield. The U.S. is completing its military withdrawal from Iraq after more than a decade of operations against ISIS. American troops have been stationed in northern Iraq since 2014 as part of Operation Inherent Resolve, with ISIS territorially defeated in 2019. Smart ring maker Aura is delaying its plans to go public. Tammy Trujillo explains.
1: The company had been looking to raise more than $2 billion and start trading on the NASDAQ today. But now Aura says it's putting the IPO on hold because of uncertainty in the market, despite what it says is strong demand. The company reported $500 million in revenue in 2024, $1 billion in 2025, and is expected to reach close to $2 billion this year. I'm Tammy Trujillo.
0: Former American Idol contestant has been convicted of murdering his wife in Ohio. A jury found Caleb Flynn guilty of killing Ashley Flynn at their Tiff City home earlier this year. Mark Mayfield, NBC News Radio. 90-

Pop quiz. Who is the only male recording artist to have their first seven singles land in the top five of the Billboard chart? The answer? Grammy Award winner Richard Marx. Little Creek Casino Resort presents An Evening with Richard Marx, Saturday, October 17th. 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
7: Mainly cloudy skies expected with fog overnight with lows around 48. Winds out of the east around 5 miles per hour. High temperatures reach up to 64 with fog in spots early Wednesday. Sunshine mixed with clouds at times. Lows around 47 Wednesday night, partly cloudy. A mix of clouds and sunshine and dry Thursday and Friday with highs in the upper 60s. That's your forecast from the KGY Weather Center. I'm meteorologist Jennifer Wojcicki. Right now, it's 53 degrees.

0: President Trump has signed an executive order requiring all branches of the federal government to start calling AI superintelligence. The order signed Tuesday states that going forward, all federal websites, documents, and press releases will no longer mention AI, but only superintelligence. The U.S. is pulling its troops out of Iraq after a mission that's lasted 12 years. The U.S. military has had troops in northern Iraq since 2014, battling ISIS as part of Operation Inherent Resolve. The terrorists were defeated in 2019 and a withdrawal plan was negotiated in 2024. A new ranking says the public university that gives students the best return on their investment is Georgia Tech. More from Tammy Trujillo.
1: The Princeton Review is out with its annual list ranking the top 50 best value colleges. For the fourth year in a row, Georgia Tech took the top spot among public schools with a score of 95 out of 99.
0: Michael Kastner, NBC News Radio.

0: Pop quiz. Who is the only male recording artist to have their first seven singles land in the top five of the Billboard chart? The answer? Grammy Award winner Richard Marx. Little Creek Casino Resort presents An Evening with Richard Marx, Saturday, October 17th. 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

0: man says, throw a flag on me, I'll show you. I'll catch an 11-yard dart from Sam Darnold. He does, under the goalpost.
1: The Seahawks welcome Justin Herbert and the Los Angeles Chargers to Lumen Field. 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
6: Mainly cloudy skies expected with fog overnight with lows around 48. Winds out of the east around 5 miles per hour. High temperatures reach up to 64 with fog in spots early Wednesday. Sunshine mixed with clouds at times. Lows around 47 Wednesday night, partly cloudy. A mix of clouds and sunshine and dry Thursday and Friday with highs in the upper 60s. That's your forecast from the KGY Weather Center. I'm meteorologist Jennifer Wojcicki. Right now, it's 52 degrees.

0: The U.S. is pulling its troops out of Iraq after a mission that's lasted 12 years. More from Mark Mayfield.
1: The U.S. military has had troops in northern Iraq since 2014, battling ISIS. The terrorists were defeated in 2019, and a withdrawal plan was negotiated in 2024, with a final pullout date set for this year on September 30th. Roughly 2,500 troops have been stationed in Iraq, and only a few hundred are remaining. Iraq is set to hold a national holiday, marking the complete withdrawal of U.S. troops.
0: A woman is set to be executed in Tennessee for the first time in more than 200 years. The U.S. Supreme Court on Tuesday rejected Krista Pike's last-ditch attempt to stop today's execution. She's scheduled to receive a lethal injection this morning for the 1995 murder of 19-year-old Colleen Slemmer, who prosecutors say was lured to a secluded area before being beaten and stabbed to death. Both candidates for mayor of Los Angeles appeared yesterday at a forum hosted by the Jewish Federation, but it was Nithya Raman who was in the hot seat on a key question. The city councilwoman defended having taken the position that Israel committed a genocide in Gaza while reiterating her belief that Israel has a right to exist. Michael Kastner, NBC News Radio.
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4: Sunshine mixed with clouds at times,
5: with fog and spots early today,
4: with daytime highs approaching 64. Northeast winds 5 to 10 miles per hour. Lows dip down to about 47. Tonight, partly cloudy skies. 67 tomorrow, partly cloudy skies with fog at times early. A mix of clouds and sunshine and dry Friday and Saturday, with highs in the upper 60s. That's your forecast from the KGY Weather Center. I'm meteorologist Shelley Lynn Blade. Currently, it's 52.

0: 95.3 KGY Wednesday. Happy hump day. You're with Ashley and Brad in the morning. It's 5:13. Good morning.
1: Thank you, innominate listener. You are the one who texted into us without identifying yourself, and that's, you know, what sometimes people do. But we would appreciate it if you just let us know who you are if you've texted in for the first time to the number, which is 888-922-7234. So anyway, Ashley and Brad, if you sign up for USPS Informed Delivery, you will receive a daily email with photographs of the mail that will be delivered to you that day. You can then decide whether or not you want to go to the mailbox.
0: Extremely helpful. I've heard about that. Yeah.
1: I have Informed Delivery. So now I know exactly what's coming. I can look at the email they send me.
0: So that's why you check it every day, because you know something good's coming.
1: Well, yeah, but I also, it's good just to see that, oh, it's just junk today. So, I don't know. You know,
0: so if it's just junk, you don't want to let it sit in there for another day. Well, yours is right on your house.
1: It's right there. How hard is it to go to the thing?
0: Yours is on your house. My mailbox, for some reason, I'm the only one in the entire neighborhood. My mailbox is down on my neighbor's property. I don't know why. I share it with them. So I got to walk all the way down. I'm like, eh, it's not worth it.
1: Okay. Well, anyway, for the rest of us, it's a handy little feature to see the mail that's coming with a little picture there. Thank you for that, innominate listener. The number is 888-922-7234. Here is news.
2: The Roundup with Ashley Page.
0: Well, food experts say you should consider washing your bananas before you put them on the counter. The peel can carry tiny fruit fly eggs, which are too small for the naked eye to see, but they can hatch as the bananas ripen. Rinse them under cool water, especially around the stems. It's not guaranteed to get rid of them, but it will definitely help some of those stowaways. And of course, dry afterwards so that the excess moisture doesn't speed up spoilage.
1: We just had a mini infestation of fruit flies.
0: We're going to talk about this in a second. Hold that thought.
1: Yeah.
0: So Hulu is developing a TV series based on the 2020 film Kid Detective. The series will follow a washed-up former kid detective as he tackles a reopened case of a childhood murder he never solved. Adam Brody originally starred as the detective Abe Applebaum, but he's not currently attached to this series. And that's your news.
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1: Welcome in, everybody. Here it is, the very last day of September for 2026.
0: You don't say. October is tomorrow?
1: Tomorrow is October, exactly. Today is day 273 of this year. There are only 92 days left in the year. Mm-hmm. We're going to tell you who has birthdays. There's a lot of them today, mm-hmm. so let's get through them if we can. Angie Dickinson, policewoman, is now 95 years old.
0: Wow. Happy birthday.
1: Johnny Mathis. Having a birthday.
0: Oh, my mother loved John Mathis.
1: Chances are. He is now 91 years old. I wonder if he ever sang The Autumn Leaves. Perhaps he did. I don't know. Barry Williams, as in Greg from the Brady Bunch.
0: Greg Brady.
1: Is 72 years old?
0: What?
1: Is that right? Is that possible? Interesting. I'll have to verify. Can we get our staff on that to investigate? Fran Drescher is 69 years old. Crystal Bernard from Wings, 65. Eric Stoltz is 65. Monica Bellucci is 62. My buddy Amy Landecker is 57. Tony Hale is 56. Jenna Elfman is 55. Marion Cotillard is 51. Lacey Chabert is 44. T-Pain is 42. Max Verstappen is 29. Maddie Ziegler is 24. And Trevor Lawrence from the Jaguars is 27.
0: That's a lot of birthdays.
1: Sure is. It happened on this date in history in 1630. John Billington was the first criminal to be executed in the U.S. In 1841, the stapler was patented. In 1846, another useful invention, an anesthetic called ether, was used for the first time.
0: Can you imagine life without anesthetic before? I mean, they used to literally, that's where Bite the Bullet came from. They would give you a bullet to bite while they did surgery on you.
1: Or something, In 1960, the Flintstones debuted on ABC.
0: The Flintstones.
1: Yeah. In 1982, Cheers debuted and began its 11-year run. In 2017, an Indonesian man survived a fight with a 25-foot-long python. I love this story. In 2015, a production crew was shooting a promotional film for the city of Houston. It was their We Love Houston promo, and the crew got robbed, and all stuff was taken.
0: So we usually love Houston, not today much.
1: In 2019, a 315-billion-ton iceberg named D-28 calved from the Amory Ice Shelf. Special events for today, Ask a Stupid Question Day.
0: Isn't that every day lately?
1: Have you heard our show?
0: Have you been out in public?
1: I think we do that. Chewing Gum Day, Extra Virgin Olive Oil Day, International Podcast Day is today. We have a podcast. It's this show from the radio turned into a podcast.
0: That's right.
1: AI at Work Day, again, also every day. Hot Mold Cider Day, Love People Day, just today, and then tomorrow go back to...
0: to asking your stupid questions.
1: Ask the stupid question. Women's Health and Fitness Day is today.
0: How about that?
1: Didn't you just have an appointment?
0: I did just have an appointment, as a matter of fact. How about that?
1: And the Time for You Day is today. If you have a birthday and a special event, tell us when it is and we will celebrate. The number is 888-922-7234.
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0: Right now, it's 527. 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
3: NBC News Radio, I'm Michael Kastner. President Trump says the term artificial intelligence is a thing of the past. He signed an executive order yesterday requiring all branches of the federal government to start calling AI super intelligence. Trump signed the order after a luncheon at the White House with tech CEOs, including Elon Musk. The U.S. is pulling its troops out of Iraq after a mission that's lasted 12 years. The U.S. military has had troops in northern Iraq since 2014 battling ISIS. Iraq is set to hold a national holiday marking the complete withdrawal of U.S. troops. The 2028 Olympic torch relay will begin in Atlanta. More from Mark Mayfield.
4: The relay will visit all 50 states over the course of the 3 months leading up to the opening ceremony on July 14, 2028 in Los Angeles. While the exact route of the relay has not been released, Atlanta Mayor Andre Dickens announced on Tuesday morning that the relay will start in Atlanta.
3: Michael Kastner, NBC News Radio.
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9: Sunshine mixed with clouds at times,
10: with fog and spots early today,
9: with daytime highs approaching 64. Northeast winds 5 to 10 miles per hour. Lows dip down to about 47 tonight. Partly cloudy skies. 67 tomorrow. Partly cloudy skies with fog at times early. A mix of clouds and sunshine and dry Friday and Saturday, with highs in the upper 60s. That's your forecast from the KGY Weather Center. I'm meteorologist Shelley Lindblade. Currently, it's 51 degrees. Yeah.

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1: Hey, good morning. It's 5:36.
2: Okay. So what do? We talk about our lives on the radio.
0: Right.
2: In real time. We save it for the air.
1: And sometimes stuff, I'll do a news story and you're like, oh, that reminds me. This happened to me.
2: Oh, yeah.
1: And I did a story in news about washing bananas. Yeah. Who thinks to wash a banana? It's got a skin on it.
2: Right.
1: But they say wash them because they have these little itty bitty little eggs you can't see.
2: Yeah, it's often one of the conundrums of life. You go, where do fruit flies come from? Because you're like, the doors aren't open. How did they get it? Well, they're little tiny eggs that you can't see.
1: Right.
2: Smuggled in on the skins of fruits that you buy. And then over a few days, they'll hatch. And then all of a sudden, you get an infestation, which we had just the other day. A mini one. And so, what do? I found the one of those old wives' cures that's absolutely awesome. You take a bowl, fill it with some apple cider vinegar.
1: Yeah, the vinegar.
2: And a little dish soap. And those little suckers, they drown themselves to death. And it's beautiful to go up and see hundreds of dead fruit flies.
1: You're like, na-na-na-na-na-na.
2: Got you, sucker. But that's one of the ways you can handle them.
1: So that's just the banana. So I remember as a kid, my mother, whenever she would bring home any kind of melon, a watermelon, a honeydew, a cantaloupe, she always washed the outside before she cut it.
2: Okay.
1: And I'm like, well, that's weird. Why do you do that? And she was like, well, think about it.
2: The knife.
1: First of all, you know, this fruit has probably touched other fruits. The fruits, you know, break in transit.
2: Yeah.
1: So there's, you know, stuff on the outside of this. A. B. The knife that cuts through it, you're just dragging a dirty knife through the whole thing.
2: Right.
1: And then also, again, those little flies and all that, those little critters and things you can't see.
2: Yeah.
1: So as an adult, I now wash that. And my daughter recently, this summer, when I had a watermelon, she's like, why do you wash the outside? I said, let me tell you a little story about flies in your house.
2: Yeah. Exactly.
1: And it doesn't matter the time of year because a lot of these fruits are grown in tropical climates.
2: Yeah.
1: So it doesn't really matter.
2: So they're hitching a ride and they're finding a way into your house. And then,
1: yeah, but that apple cider vinegar thing, that is a true
2: hack. Glorious.
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0: 95.3 KGY. You're with Ashley and Brad in the morning. What is today's word of the day? That's what we're doing, introducing new words each and every day. The list, I'll just take a peek at. It's in the, what is it, 800s, almost 900.
1: Going to say it's got to be close to 900 now.
0: Sure is. Today's word is an adjective, comes to us from Latin of the mid-17th century.
1: Okay.
0: Today's word is minaceous. Minaceous.
2: Minaceous.
0: Yeah, exactly how I said it. How do you spell minaceous?
1: Minaceous. Is it M-I-N or M-E-N?
0: I would love to know.
1: I'm going to say, this is how I spelled it. M-I-N-A-C-I-O-U-S.
0: That is how you spell it. Minaceous means of a menacing or threatening character. The minaceous dark clouds rolling over the beach convince us to pack up. The cat likes to give everyone a minaceous glare until someone feeds him.
1: Every cat does that.
0: My sister's manager sent a minaceous email about missing deadlines. So,
1: well, then if menace is spelled M-E-N-A-C-E, why the M-I-N?
0: Well, it comes from the Latin menax, M-I-N-A-X, meaning threatening. So menace, as since you're asking, meaning one that represents a threat or danger, shares the same root, but just a different spelling, different translation of it, perhaps.

0: 6 o'clock across the South Sound. 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
1: NBC News Radio, I'm Michael Kastner. What was once a major Pacific hurricane is causing a flood threat in the central U.S. Polo is centered over northern Mexico, but its remnants are headed toward the plains in the Midwest, where up to 5 inches of rain is possible today. In the Northeast, a massive cleanup effort is still underway in areas hit hard by this past weekend's nor'easter. Secretary of War Pete Hegseth is expected to announce deep cuts to the military's top brass. More from Tammy Trujillo.
2: Reports say Hegseth will call for a 20% reduction to the number of positions.

0: was found guilty of killing his wife Ashley in their Tip City, Ohio home earlier this year. A flight from Dubai to Israel had to make an emergency landing this morning after a fistfight broke out in the cockpit between the two pilots. More from Mark Mayfield.
1: According to multiple reports, a Fly Dubai flight to Tel Aviv was diverted to an airport in Saudi Arabia because of an incident aboard the Boeing 737. An Israeli official says an emergency signal was transmitted after the pilots got into a physical altercation with each other. An airline spokesperson did not provide further details about the incident, but said the plane landed safely and that all the passengers were accounted for.
0: Michael Kastner, NBC News Radio.
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4: Sunshine mixed with clouds at times,
5: with fog and spots early today,
4: with daytime highs approaching 64. Northeast winds 5 to 10 miles per hour. Lows dip down to about 47. Tonight, partly cloudy skies. 67 tomorrow, partly cloudy skies with fog at times early. A mix of clouds and sunshine and dry Friday and Saturday, with highs in the upper 60s. That's your forecast from the KGY Weather Center. I'm meteorologist Shelley Lynn Blade. Right now, 50.

0: 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You're with Ashley and Brad in the morning.
1: It's 6:12. Good morning.
2: Thanks, everybody, for texting into the show and leaving voicemails. We got one from Coach. He said this.
3: Coach in the house. The closer I get, 4 more months, I'll be 80. Sox first. Now the athletic Skechers are the best. I don't have to bend over all those times. Have a great day. Love you guys.
2: Yeah. See, the subject of socks first, then shoes, got a lot of traction.
0: And I agree with him on those Skechers ones. You just pop those right on.
2: It seems as though most people are coming to my side saying you put on socks first, then shoe. Not everybody, but some people are like.
0: Why put the sock on first? I just put them on alternate, you know, I just do
2: sock shoe. Sock shoe is just insanity.
0: It's not like I'm putting my sock on over my shoe.
2: Yeah, anyway. All right. Thanks, everybody, for getting in touch, just like Coach did. 888-922-7234. We'll get to all of those. And first news.
4: The Roundup with Ashley Page.
0: Well, everyday life is growing noisier. And as it does, more Americans are losing their hearing sooner. Hearing specialists now report that patients in their 30s and 40s, sometimes even in their teens, are turning up in their waiting rooms complaining that things don't sound as clear as they used to. A major source of hearing damage comes from tools and toys of recreation. Things like gas-powered leaf blowers, high-amplified stereos, NASCAR races, hair dryers, and, of course, the AirPods. Everyone's got those things in their ear all the time. Mm. So Golden Globe-winning and Emmy-nominated actor Rob Lowe says a documentary about his life is in the works at Netflix. He came to fame in the 80s as part of the Brat Pack, and he said that the documentary has been 3 years in the making. He said it's warts and all. Everything is, he didn't exclude anything. It's going to be out around Thanksgiving. And yes, he also confirmed a sequel to St. Elmo's Fire.
2: Wow.
0: And that's your news.
4: Pop quiz. 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

0: 95.3 KGY, the music you grew up with. If you've listened to the show, you can glean a little bit of information about we, your hosts, how we operate as humans. I have said many times, I don't prefer to use the delivery services for food. It's just one of those things. I will go get it if I have to. But I just don't see the merit and worth of having it delivered all the time. It's just very expensive. Now, having said that, there is a place I go to get the bulk items we need. The paper towels, the water, and the toilet paper, right?
1: Right.
0: It's a big box store. And it's a little farther. There's two locations I can go to, and they're kind of far from me. So I'm like, all right, is it worth driving there? Or do I pay just $8 for them to deliver it to my house?
1: Well, it's far for you, so that's probably $8 in gas at least.
0: I chose the latter, and I thought, now this is a worthy investment. I'm not having to drive 25, 30 minutes one way to get these essentials. So that I can go, okay, I'm willing to do that.
1: Yeah, if you can justify it. I mean, we pay people to do so many things for us, you know, no matter what it is. I mean, in fact, there was a cuddling service recently where people were there. You could just lay down and take a nap with somebody or whatever. Yeah. Not too far distant from that. Because if you ever ask your spouse or your significant other to scratch your back or rub your back, it's like, okay, there you go, I'm done. And you're like, well, that... I didn't want that. Mm. Well, there's now a new service that you can pay someone to scratch your back.
0: Okay. Wow.
1: But they said customers lie down while staff wearing special pointy plastic fingernails can just scratch. And I kind of get this because there's a place that I go to every once in a while because it is inexpensive, but it feels great. It's a foot massage place.
0: Yeah.
1: And it's like $20 and it's like a half an hour or so.
0: Right.
1: And so it's like, yeah, can I rub my own feet? Of course I can. But there's just something about somebody else doing it for you. So, you know, would you pay for someone to scratch, you know, give you like a half hour back scratch?
0: Back scratch? No. That's why I have a back scratcher at home with the extendable wand, which is really helpful. Now, I do love getting my head scratched.
1: Okay.
0: My wife will do that on, and that is glorious to me. In fact, I even have one of those little egg beater things that you can put down on your skull. That's
1: but
0: magical.
1: You're having to do the work.
0: Yeah,
1: isn't it better when somebody else?
0: No.
1: Would you go in here and have someone scratch your head for you for
0: the
1: half
0: enjoyment
1: an hour?
0: Still comes so much from just doing it myself and just like, oh, it feels so good. But to pay somebody to come scratch my I'm out.
1: No, because my dad always used to make us scratch. I'm like, Dad, I want to scratch your back again.
0: Yeah. Yeah.
1: So, and then he would stand like a bear, like on the wall, on the corner of the wall, and scratch his own back.
0: Yep. All right. Would you pay? That's the question. 888-922-7234.
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1: It's 6:28 right now. 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
4: NBC News Radio, I'm Michael Kastner. What was once a major Pacific hurricane is causing a flood threat in the central U.S. Polo is centered over northern Mexico, but its remnants are heading toward the plains and the Midwest, where up to 5 inches of rain is possible today. Pentagon Chief Pete Hegseth is expected to announce deep cuts to the senior officer ranks. Reports say Hegseth will call for a 20% reduction to the number of positions reserved for admirals and generals at the Pentagon during his State of the Force address today at the Quantico, Virginia Marine Corps base. McDonald's is testing a new advertising network. More from Tammy Trujillo.
5: The pilot is underway at 450 company-owned U.S. locations, with ads appearing on drive-through menu boards after customers' orders. The company says the McDonald's media network could expand to self-service kiosks and other screens.
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8: Sunshine mixed with clouds at times, with fog and spots early today, with daytime highs approaching 64. Northeast winds 5 to 10 miles per hour. Lows dip down to about 47 tonight. Partly cloudy skies. 67 tomorrow. Partly cloudy skies with fog at times early. A mix of clouds and sunshine and dry Friday and Saturday, with highs in the upper 60s. That's your forecast from the KGY Weather Center. I'm meteorologist Shelley Lynn Blade. Right now, 50.

0: 95.3 KGY Wednesday. Happy hump day. You're with Ashley and Brad in the morning. 6:38 right now. Good morning.
1: Here's how it works, listener. You don't know this, but, you know, music's going on here in the station as we're doing the radio show. And then as the song winds down, usually with a minute, I'll say a minute, and then you'll throw out the topic, and that's it. There's no script. There's no roadmap. There's nothing.
0: There's clearly no script to this show.
1: Ever. Nor nor will there be.
0: True.
1: So anyway, you throw out these topics, and I immediately form an instant opinion because, you know, we're going to talk about
0: it. Because that's
1: what
0: you do.
1: Right?
0: Yeah.
1: Prices seem to be a little escalated, right?
0: No. Really?
1: What do I? I'm not an economist. It just seems like prices are up on some things.
0: Sure are.
1: Now, this will cause a lot of people to go, I'm not going to have food delivered to my house or other things that people will do.
0: Right.
1: And I've most always been someone to do things my own darn self to save money.
0: Okay.
1: Because, again, difference between cheap and frugal. Cheap, you have the money, you don't spend it. Frugal, you're just trying not to spend money.
0: And difference between men and women, too, because, like, for you, I mean, first of all, self-care is not a high priority for you at all. You cut your hair with a vacuum cleaner.
1: I do.
0: And so, you know, you're not out and about doing, you know, beauty routines. Now, if I had this conversation with your wife, this would be a very similar conversation to me.
1: She told me the other day she had an appointment to have someone blow her hair. And I was like, you're going to do what?
0: Yes.
1: And I was like, yes. How about we table that for
0: another
1: time?
0: Well,
1: because
0: you can't get the back of your own hair. It's different for women.
1: Yeah.
0: It really is.
1: Okay.
0: I mean, so that's the funny thing, though, because things have gotten so expensive lately, people have to, you know, the more superfluous things, people
1: can
0: are like, well, maybe I can't.
1: I had to blow dry my own hair.
0: Well, they said 44% of women are starting to do, you know, at-home facials now, coloring their own hair, which, I mean, that's a skill. Having to do that at home, that's a whole nother thing. You obviously don't do that and don't worry about it, but
1: let's pump the brake there, because
0: what?
1: I have touched up my wife's roots more times than I can remember.
0: Seriously?
1: Yes. I personally have held the brush touching up her roots, yes.
0: Okay, and are you cutting her hair with a vacuum cleaner? I don't think she would let you near her hair with a vacuum cleaner.
1: No.
0: But for you guys, are there things that you're like, you know what? And they've got like these new manicure, like stick-on. They're almost like stickers, but then they harden with a UV light so you can do your, like that stuff's supposed to really be great.
1: Right.
0: So how many of these beauty things, self-care things are you know, choosing to do on your own now?
1: 888-922-7234.
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0: Well, whether it's an old film canister or an Altoids container or an old pill bottle, have you ever considered second uses for them? 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
1: The simple pleasures of life. I'll just categorize this break under that, because as a kid, my dad loved Altoids, the curiously strong mint.
2: Oh, I did too. Those were great. Yeah, still make them, obviously.
1: From Great Britain. And he always had them in his car. But it was this little joy to get the little box when he was done with it, the little aluminum box. And I would use it for spare change or, I don't know, little collections of something. So it was nice to get little boxes, or even pill bottles were great for spare change.
2: Yeah.
1: I would use those all the time for something like that.
2: And the Altoid things were great, because bobby pins, I probably have some Altoid containers with bobby pins. I kept one with, the little toothpicky, little things that you can buy at the store. Right. I have a whole thing full of those in my car someplace. Yeah. But same thing with the empty pill bottles. And back in the day, boys and girls, when you took a picture with a camera, there was film in it, and there was a film canister.
1: Oh, yeah.
2: And we used to keep quarters in there.
1: Right.
2: And all kinds of different things we would keep in there. But when it comes to some, of those empty pill bottles, there are some really cool things you can do with them, like, pre-portioning some laundry detergent, or I've got a friend, my next door neighbor does gardening. And so she asked me if I have any extra pill containers. She keeps like a little seed vault, basically.
1: Oh, okay.
2: And so she keeps all her seeds in the pill containers. They said you can make a rattling cat toy. Just put, some popcorn or some, kernels or something in there and tight. And it's a great little toy. Dogs, probably not so much, because they'll probably...
1: You could load it with peanut butter. They might, have at it.
2: True. So when it comes to those extra containers, pill containers, film canisters, Altoid cans, what kind of stuff do you guys use and reuse those for?
1: Let us know. 888-922-7234.

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1: Good morning.
2: NBC News Radio, I'm Michael Kastner. President Trump is sending out $500 Obamacare refunds to some enrollees starting today. Nearly a million people are eligible in 30 states that use the federally operated exchange to buy insurance plans under the Affordable Care Act, also known as Obamacare. The money comes after enrollees were hit with massive insurance premiums when Congress let subsidies expire at the end of 2025. President Trump has signed an executive order requiring all branches of the federal government to start calling AI super intelligence. More from Tammy Trujillo.
3: The order signed Tuesday states that going forward, all federal websites, documents, and press releases will no longer mention AI, but only super intelligence. Trump signed the order after a luncheon at the White House with tech CEOs, including Elon Musk, and said super is the best word of all, and it's the simplest, so we're going to be naming it SI, superintelligence. He added, quote, we don't want to hear artificial intelligence because it's not artificial.
2: A woman is set to be executed in Tennessee for the first time in more than 200 years. More from Mark Mayfield.
4: This follows Governor Bill Lee's decision to deny clemency for Krista Pike.

0: by this past weekend's nor'easter. 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
4: Sunshine mixed with clouds at times,
5: with fog and spots early today,
4: with daytime highs approaching 64. Northeast winds 5 to 10 miles per hour. Lows dip down to about 47. Tonight, partly cloudy skies. 67 tomorrow, partly cloudy skies with fog at times early. A mix of clouds and sunshine and dry Friday and Saturday, with highs in the upper 60s. That's your forecast from the KGY Weather Center. I'm meteorologist Shelley Lynn Blade. Currently 49.

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1: Good morning. Right now, it's 7:13.
0: Thanks, Mike H. I see your text. I believe it was from yesterday. Happy National Coffee Day. One of the chains offered free medium coffee or iced coffee, which was pretty cool. Ricky texted in, you learn something new every day on our show, he says. Anita Ward sang Ring My Bell. He would have sworn it was one of the Pointer Sisters.
1: Oh, see? I'm not the only one who doesn't know the song.
0: And again, because it's gotten a lot of traction, sock, sock, shoe, shoe, Ashley. Jeez, says
1: hey,
0: Karen.
1: You get dressed your way, I get dressed mine.
0: Love you guys. So thanks, everybody, for your thoughts and contributions, your voicemails, everything. The number is 888-922-7234. Here's news.
2: The Roundup with Ashley Page.
1: Well, food experts say you should consider washing your bananas before you put them on the counter. Yes, washing them. The peel can carry these teeny tiny little fruit fly eggs. They're too small to see, but they start to hatch as soon as the bananas ripen. Just rinse them under cool water when you bring them home. Dry them off, though, specifically so you don't get extra spoilage. But that way you kind of, they can't guarantee no stowaways, but it can certainly cut down.
0: Yeah.
1: Well, John Goodman, Ian Alexander, and Laura Bailey have joined the season 3 cast of HBO's The Last of Us, which insiders say may be the last season for it. Goodman will join previously announced new cast members for season 3, Clea DuVall, Patrick Wilson, and Jason Ritter. And that's your news.
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0: 95.3 KGY, the music you grew up with. Gather around, everybody, as we play the generational trivia game called Mind the Gap. This is the trivia game where we ask questions about baby boomers, Gen X, millennials, Gen Z. I know there's a Gen Alpha in the store. I saw it the other day. I'm like,
1: Neither one of us would ever get any of those.
0: I don't think so. Anyway, who wants to go first? You want to go? You want
1: Sure, I'll go first.
0: Oh,
1: yeah.
0: Okay. All right.
1: Okay, we always start off with that boomer category. Of course I picked this one. You're going to know this without exception. Name the ventriloquist and his sidekick who charmed radio, TV, and movie audiences for decades. I've never heard of either one of these, but I know you're going to know it because you have a ventriloquist background.
0: Yeah, but I mean, there were a lot of these, but Edgar Bergen and Charlie McCarthy, I'll start with
1: that one.
0: So
1: there were a bunch of them?
0: Well, yeah.
1: Okay,
0: there was Jerry Mahoney. There was... Yeah. Willie Tyler and Lester. I mean, there was, lots of these.
1: Okay.
0: Not so much anymore.
1: Well, you've got Willie Talk still, don't you?
0: I do.
1: Well, why don't you start up a show?
0: I think I will.
1: From Gen X.
0: Yeah.
1: What airline was known for its use of Gershwin's Rhapsody in Blue?
0: Oh, yeah. I used to love these commercials. Well, it was Delta, United, or American. It was one of those, right?
1: It was one of those, yes.
0: I'll say Delta.
1: It's United.
0: United. Okay.
1: Yeah. From the millennial category, first introduced in the U.S. in 1992, this foam mattress was supposed to relieve pressure points for a better night's sleep.
0: Memory foam? I mean, or you're looking for a brand name?
1: It's a brand name.
0: Oh. Not Sleep Number, because that's air. So you're looking for the foam one?
1: It says foam. 1992 is when it came here to the U.S.
0: Yeah. Give me a hint. Give me, what does it start with? What letter?
1: T.
0: Tempur-Pedic.
1: Tempur-Pedic.
0: Oh, okay.
1: And finally, from Gen Z, who starred as the main female character on the TV show The Wizards of Waverly Place? My kids loved this show.
0: Oh, yeah.
1: In fact, she's on another show right now. Currently.
0: Yeah. Wasn't Zendaya, wasn't Ariana Grande, because they were both starting out there somewhere. Wizards of Waverly Place.
1: She's on a show right now that's very popular.
0: Yeah, it's been a minute since my son watched any of this, so I don't know who is it.
1: Selena Gomez.
0: Selena Gomez, right.
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4: NBC News Radio, I'm Michael Kastner. President Trump is sending out $500 Obamacare refunds to some enrollees starting today. Nearly a million people are eligible in 30 states that use the federally operated exchange to buy insurance plans under the Affordable Care Act, also known as Obamacare. The money comes after enrollees were hit with massive insurance premiums when Congress let subsidies expire at the end of 2025. President Trump has signed an executive order requiring all branches of the federal government to start calling AI superintelligence. The order was signed on Tuesday. The White House is announcing a new helipad as a site that visitors can see during this year's fall garden tours. More from Tammy Trujillo.
5: The free tours traditionally happen in the spring and fall, and this year they'll be open to the public on October 17th and 18th. Trump announced construction on the granite landing pad on the South Lawn earlier this month.
4: Michael Kastner, NBC News Radio.
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14: Sunshine mixed with clouds at times, with fog and spots early today, with daytime highs approaching 64. Northeast winds 5 to 10 miles per hour. Lows dip down to about 47 tonight. Partly cloudy skies. 67 tomorrow. Partly cloudy skies with fog at times early. A mix of clouds and sunshine and dry Friday and Saturday, with highs in the upper 60s. That's your forecast from the KGY Weather Center. I'm meteorologist Shelley Lynn Blade. Right now, it's 48 degrees.

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1: It's 7:40. Good morning.
2: Time for part two of the generational trivia game called Mind the Gap. We ask questions for baby boomers, Gen X, millennials, Gen Z, starting in baby boomer category for you. This 1960 election made history with the first televised presidential debate. Who were the two candidates?
0: Was Nixon one of them?
2: Yes.
0: Nixon and I don't know who he...
2: Consider the year 1960.
0: I don't know. 1960, Kennedy?
2: Yes, Kennedy and Nixon. Oh. The first televised debate took place. Generation X.
0: Uh-huh.
2: Named the three original daughters on the hit show Little House on the Prairie.
0: I didn't watch Little House. Laura Ingalls. I know it's Laura Ingalls.
2: Yeah.
0: Is there a Mary in there?
2: There is. Wow.
0: Okay. Mary and Laura and Clementine? I don't know.
2: The little one was Carrie. Yeah.
0: Carrie. Okay.
2: Right. Going on to millennial. What product was known as the lean, mean, fat-reducing machine? These were awesome. You know,
0: these actually were awesome. I think they actually still make them. It was a George Foreman grill.
2: That is
0: and
2: correct.
0: It was tilted, and it really, yep. That does, it worked.
2: I know. It was great. And then finally, from Gen Z.
0: Oh, no. If you're already laughing.
2: Who snapped in Marvel's movie Infinity War?
0: I don't even know what that means. Who snapped? Like, snapped their fingers or snapped?
2: Yeah.
0: What does that mean?
2: Yeah, he wore the gauntlet with all the five stones on it and snapped, and then half of humanity disappeared. Who was it that snapped?
0: Thor?
2: Right, two letters at the beginning, but not Thor.
0: Oh.
2: Yeah.
0: Oh. I don't know who else starts with a TH. Yeah. Thug?
2: Thanos. Snapped his fingers. Yeah.
0: Huh.
2: There you go.
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2: 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We'll tell you next.

0: 95.3 KGY Wednesday. Happy hump day. You're with Ashley and Brad in the morning.
1: Well, I've said many times that the old-timey balms and salves and unctions can work pretty good. Like, if you're getting some sort of cold coming on, garlic does amazing things with some vitamin C and ginger and all kinds of stuff. If you have a chest cold, putting on wet socks and then dry ones over that can draw it down to your chest. I mean, it's pretty
0: cool
1: stuff.
0: But they had to try a lot of stuff to see what works and what doesn't. And they call it, you know, they call, medicine a practice.
1: Because sure
0: that's kind of what they do. They practice different things, see what works. And there's usually a conventional wisdom, a school of thought that you know, we'll go with for a while until we have some kind of definitive proof that something does or doesn't work. And here are some of the so-called state-of-the-art medical techniques from the late 1800s, early 1900s. They actually did these things to people because
1: leeches
0: they weren't
1: and
0: sure.
1: Such, sure.
0: Well, but leeches still work.
1: I know.
0: I mean, surprisingly, that one stood the test of time.
1: Bloodletting.
0: These did not.
1: Yeah.
0: These did not. For an earache, they poured almost boiling water in your ear. They thought that would melt the wax.
1: Wow.
0: And it probably would, but you're going to have some other problems there. They used to administer electric shocks to cut short a hysteria attack. Was that the vapors? I don't know what that whole thing was about.
1: Panic attacks.
0: Morphine suppositories were supposed to alleviate vomiting during pregnancy.
1: Hey now.
0: So,
1: Whoa.
0: All of a sudden, I'm really tired.
1: Yeah.
0: For acne, they recommended arsenic. I don't know if that meant to put it topically on your face.
1: I would imagine.
0: Or to ingest it, because I would think that
1: it's
0: that
1: lethal
0: probably,
1: otherwise.
0: I would think so. Why? Even putting it on your face, your skin is your biggest organ.
1: Or
0: it's going to absorb that.
1: Dive into the ocean. Little salt water did wonders for mine in high school.
0: For alcoholism, they said slowly suck on oranges.
1: Okay.
0: They said that worked. And for insomnia, drink a large cup of coffee. This is what they had people do. I'm so glad that these things didn't, keep going. But I do like those balms and unctions that do work.

0: It's Ashley and Brad.
1: Right now, it's 8 o'clock.
2: NBC News Radio, I'm Michael Kastner. The execution of Tennessee death row inmate Krista Pike has been stayed. NBC's Jesse Kirsch.
3: She does not deny having committed this murder. And so what her legal team has been arguing for is perhaps she needs to spend the rest of her life behind bars. But should she deserve to die for this crime? The governor of Tennessee had said that there was not going to be an intervention. The highest court in the land, the Supreme Court, had said they were not going to take up her cause either and issue a stay. But now we have an appeals court, the 6th District U.S. Court of Appeals, saying that they are issuing a stay of execution.
2: The now 50-year-old Pike was sentenced to death for the 1995 murder of Colleen Slemmer. Pike was set to be the first woman Tennessee has executed in more than 200 years. A flight from Dubai to Israel had to make an emergency landing this morning after a fight broke out in the cockpit between two pilots. Blake Sifton reports that according to multiple reports, a Fly Dubai flight to Tel Aviv was diverted to an airport in Saudi Arabia because of an incident aboard the Boeing 737.
4: As the flight was approaching Jordanian airspace, it took an abrupt U-turn, re-entering Saudi airspace. At that point, an emergency signal was issued from the plane. A second signal, which signified a hijacking or unlawful interference, was then issued from that aircraft.
2: An Israeli official says the emergency signal was transmitted after the pilots got into a physical altercation with each other. The airline did not provide further details. What was once a major hurricane in the Pacific is causing a flood threat into the central U.S. Polo is centered over northern Mexico, but its remnants are heading toward the plains and the Midwest, where up to 5 inches of

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1: Sunshine mixed with clouds at times,
2: with fog in spots early today,
1: with daytime highs approaching 64. Northeast winds 5 to 10 miles per hour. Lows dip down to about 47 tonight. Partly cloudy skies.
2: 67 tomorrow. Partly cloudy skies with fog at times early.
1: A mix of clouds and sunshine and dry Friday and Saturday, with highs in the upper 60s. That's your forecast from the KGY Weather Center. I'm meteorologist Shelley Lynn Blade. Right now, it's 48 degrees.

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1: It's 8:16. Good morning.
0: Thank you, Grant. You're always listening into the show and texting in. 888-922-7234 is how you do so. He says, I always put both socks, of course. Putting on a sock and then a shoe, leaving a foot naked, borders on lunacy.
1: Then I guess I'm a lunatic because I like to live life on the edge.
0: Hold on. There's one, two. He also says he perhaps gets unfairly judged by people. They think of him to be scary at first sight. He doesn't know why. It might be his apparel during the cool weather. He'll always wear his old oilskin duster everywhere he goes.
1: Yeah, he doesn't know why. Come on.
0: So,
1: he eats roadkill and shoots like things in the forest.
0: He looks like the Undertaker with that duster on.
1: Going everywhere. Oh, and I'm the weird one for putting on my shoe sock.
0: Well, it is a little odd. Anyway, thanks for getting in touch, Grant, is what I'm saying. 888-922-7234 is how he does it. You can too. Here's news.
2: The Roundup with Ashley Page.
1: Well, everyday life is growing noisier, and as it does, more Americans are losing their hearing sooner. Hearing specialists now report patients in their 30s and 40s and sometimes even their teens turning up in the waiting rooms complaining that things don't sound as clear as they should. A major source of hearing damage comes from tools and toys of recreation, things like gas-powered leaf blowers, 1,800-watt hair dryers, amplified stereos, of course, the earbuds, and the sports, you know, the NASCAR and all the places that we go that are super-duper loud. Mm. So you might want to consider bringing earplugs with you when you go out.
0: Right.
1: Well, the Canadian Football League has announced Riley Green is going to be headlining the Bud Light Grey Cup halftime show taking place at McMahon Stadium in Calgary on Sunday, November 15th. Green, by the way, is a former quarterback for the Jacksonville State University Gamecocks. So he's like, hey, this would be a great thing for me. And that's your news.
2: Pop quiz. 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Little Creek Casino Resort presents An Evening with Richard Marx, Saturday, October 17th. 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
1: He wasn't the first, but I know that Jay Leno did this because he used to have many great segments on The Tonight Show.
0: Mm-hmm.
1: Jaywalking, where you'd go out and just ask people basic questions you think, but mm-hmm. to find out what the general populace does and does not know. It's pretty mm-hmm. funny. But Headlines was another one.
0: Yes.
1: He would bring just newspapers from around the country and show some headlines, which this was before AI, before apparently proofreading even, because some of these incredible headlines would go on, and you're like, how did that get through?
0: Well, because they've got to make them so many, you know, characters and letters, so they've got to just make this succinct as possible. And sometimes when they make the headline, the way it reads, you're like, wait a second, wait, what? Like, these are true headlines that have made, you know, all around the country.
1: Yeah.
0: Like, bank drive-in window blocked by board. They didn't mean an actual physical board. They meant the board of the bank. But it's just the way it sounds. Right. You're like, wait a second. Old high school pillars are replaced by alumni.
1: It's just, the wording of it just.
0: Right.
1: Yeah.
0: Uh-huh. Right. Local high school dropouts cut in half. There was a story about kids doing some cooking and making, you know, foods that are a little bit healthier.
1: Yeah.
0: So the headline was "Kids Make Nutritious Snacks."
1: Right. Yeah.
0: And then finally, "Man Minus Ear Waves Hearing."
1: Again, these weren't headlines, but he also did Jay Leno a funny with the wedding announcements.
0: The wedding ones.
1: The two people who were getting married were just like, come on.
0: Yes.
1: The Hardy Har marriage.
0: Yeah,
1: I mean, the best man wedding. It's just, there's any number of these combinations. You're like, that can't be real. And they were.
0: But
1: so,
0: they were. Yeah.
2: Stay where you are.
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5: NBC News Radio, I'm Michael Kastner. The execution of Tennessee death row inmate Krista Pike has been stayed. NBC's Jesse Kirsch.
6: Now we have an appeals court, the 6th District U.S. Court of Appeals, saying that they are issuing a stay of execution, so this case is not done yet.
5: This comes after the U.S. Supreme Court denied Pike's final request to stop the execution. Governor Bill Lee denied Pike's clemency on Monday, saying after a review, he does not plan to intervene. The now 50-year-old Pike was sentenced to death for the 1995 murder of Colleen Slemmer. Pike was said to be the first woman Tennessee has executed in more than 200 years. A pilot on a flight from Dubai to Israel is said to have tried to stab his co-pilot and crashed the plane. The flight had to make an emergency landing this morning after the altercation broke out in the cockpit between the pilots. The pilot has reportedly been arrested and is being questioned by Saudi authorities. Michael Kastner, NBC News Radio.
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15: Sunshine mixed with clouds at times,
16: with fog and spots early today,
15: with daytime highs approaching 64. Northeast winds 5 to 10 miles per hour. Lows dip down to about 47. Tonight, partly cloudy skies. 67 tomorrow, partly cloudy skies with fog at times early. A mix of clouds and sunshine and dry Friday and Saturday, with highs in the upper 60s. That's your forecast from the KGY Weather Center. I'm meteorologist Shelley Lindblade. Currently, it's 47 degrees.

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1: Good morning. It's 8:38.
0: The game is for everybody to play because it's called I Should Have Known That. These are facts that are apparently things that we should know in life, and we'll actually put it to the test. This isn't the yes or no version where you just flip a coin. This is that you have to know the answer.
1: Boo.
0: And we start off with 20 points and we deduct from thereafter. All right, I went first on the other one. You go first this time. You ask me.
1: Okay, what color is at the topmost part of a rainbow?
0: Well, let's go by Roy G. Biv. I'm going to say red.
1: Okay. Can penguins fly?
0: No.
1: How many stomachs does a cow have?
0: Legend has it 4.
1: Legend has it. And is there a little green bird in the logo of the Android operating system?
0: No. It's a robot.
1: Okay, let's go back and check your answers. Okay. Yes, it is a robot. Absolutely. The color at the topmost part of a rainbow is red. Okay. Yes, penguins, they are birds but cannot fly.
0: Right.
1: And cows do have 4 stomachs.
0: Okay.
1: Very good.
0: All right. Are the letters Y and T capitalized in the YouTube logo?
1: Yes.
0: Does a human brain weigh more than 2 pounds?
1: Oh, what did Jonathan Lipnicki say? Yeah, it does.
0: Okay. Is Earth larger than Mars?
1: Yes.
0: And then finally, do women have testosterone?
1: Yes.
0: Okay.
1: Not as much as you guys do.
0: Let's check the answer. Are the letters Y and T capitalized in the YouTube logo? Yes, they are. Does a human brain weigh more than 2 pounds? It does, but not by much. It's not 8 pounds like it's Jonathan Lipnicki says.
1: Okay.
0: It's between 2.6 and 3 pounds.
1: Oh. Okay.
0: A little bit more. Is Earth larger than Mars? Yes. Mars is about half the size in diameter. And do women have testosterone? Yes, like you said correctly, but not as much, right?
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1: Well, these were always served in super fancy restaurants in the movies. I'm talking about Cherry's Jubilee. And today I'll explain how to flambé this dessert next in Fun Facts.

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1: I can honestly say that in my life, I have never experienced the joy of this for dessert. I've seen it in numerous cartoons and movies and TV shows because it always made fodder for a giant explosion at the table side.
0: Yeah.
1: But today, National Cherries Jubilee Day.
0: Is that what they were making in Scrooged?
1: But it was always, they're always making a fireside treat by the table and it always goes awry and somebody catches on fire.
0: Exactly.
1: Man. So I never had it, though.
0: It is Cherries Jubilee Day.
1: Yeah.
0: Honoring, of course, it's a very theatrical dessert, like you said. Mm-hmm. It's known for its flambéed cherries, the rich liqueur, and it was originally created for Queen Victoria's Jubilee because that's a very, British thing. They've got their Jubilee, but she was never actually served it with ice cream. That's a whole modern twist to the dessert that became very popular in the U.S. in the 1950s. A number of restaurants have started to offer this classic dessert again, because it's now transitioned from, that 1950s dish to this, they call it retro fabulous is what they call it. You can actually make your own at home. Pick up some fresh cherries. You can pit them. You can actually skip the prep work by using frozen cherries. Just be very careful with this. Have a fire extinguisher and make sure the flames are completely burned out before you eat it.

0: NBC News Radio. I'm Chris Caraggio.
1: Israeli Prime Minister Benjamin Netanyahu says a pilot on a flight to Israel stabbed his co-pilot and attempted to crash the plane. NBC's Matt Bradley reports the flight from Dubai made an emergency landing this morning following an altercation in the cockpit.
2: Flying over the border between Jordan and Saudi Arabia, flight trackers show this plane made a U-turn, then a sudden nosedive, falling 17,000 feet in 2 minutes. The plane made a distress signal, then briefly sent a code for hijacking or unlawful interference.
1: The Boeing 737 was able to land safely at Tubak Airport in northwestern Saudi Arabia. No passengers were injured in the incident. Netanyahu says the suspect has been arrested and is being interrogated by Saudi authorities. Multiple reports say the victim in the alleged 2024 sexual assault case at Cornell University told police that she believed she was raped. She reportedly told police that she was okay with an initial encounter, but didn't consent later in the night. Tompkins County District Attorney Matthew Van Houten says his office will investigate the reported statements. A federal appeals court has halted the execution of a Tennessee woman an hour before it was scheduled to begin this morning. Paul Miles has the details.
3: Krista Pike was scheduled to receive a lethal injection at the Riverbend Maximum Security Institution in Nashville. The 50-year-old Pike was convicted of a murder that she committed in 1995 when she was 18. An hour before the scheduled execution, the Sixth Circuit Court of Appeals issued a stay. The court wants to review Pike's claims of sexual and physical abuse as a child. It's not known if the Tennessee Attorney General is appealing the ruling. Pike would have been the first woman executed in Tennessee in more than 200 years.
1: Georgia Tech is topping a new ranking of public universities that give students the best return on their investment. The Princeton Review released its annual list, ranking the top 50 best value colleges. Number two was the University of Virginia. I'm Chris Caraggio, NBC News Radio.
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6: Sunshine mixed with clouds at times,
7: with fog and spots early today,
6: with daytime highs approaching 64. Northeast winds 5 to 10 miles per hour. Lows dip down to about 47. Tonight, partly cloudy skies. 67 tomorrow, partly cloudy skies with fog at times early. A mix of clouds and sunshine and dry Friday and Saturday, with highs in the upper 60s. That's your forecast from the KGY Weather Center. I'm meteorologist Shelley Lynn Blade. Right now, 49.

0: Pop quiz. Who is the only male recording artist to have their first seven singles land in the top five of the Billboard chart? The answer? 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

0: Pop quiz. Who is the only male recording artist to have their first seven singles land in the top five of the Billboard chart? The answer? Grammy Award winner Richard Marx. 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
5: 67 this afternoon, partly cloudy skies, becoming cloudy overnight, a low at 47. Tomorrow, remaining cloudy, 70 for a high on Thursday, but in the low to mid 70s and partly cloudy Friday, Saturday, and Sunday. Right now, 56 in downtown Olympia.

says here that International Podcast Day was established. Well, it's today, and it was established in 2014, which reminds me of my favorite New Yorker cartoon, a man and a woman sitting next to each other at the bar. The woman looks at the man and says, "I'm thinking of stopping a podcast."

0: to throw inside. It's caught. It's a touchdown. Seahawks. JSN says, throw a flag on me. I'll show you. I'll catch an 11-yard dart from Sam Darnold. He does. Under the goalpost.
1: The Seahawks welcome Justin Herbert and the Los Angeles Chargers to Lumen Field. Join Steve Riebel and Dave Wyman this Sunday. Pre-game at 11. Kickoff at 1:25. Right here.
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4: Once again, our own Lori T. We'll be at Rutledge Family Farms on Saturday. 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You can get your face painted to look like your pup. We'll have tickets to see Riley Green. He's a new coach on The Voice and a country star, as well.

0: Major League Baseball playoffs continue today. Same exact schedule, same teams, same times as yesterday, which means in a half hour, it'll be the Phillies at the Braves. Advantage Atlanta after yesterday.
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0: Pop quiz. Who is the only male recording artist to have their first seven singles land in the top five of the Billboard chart? 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Grammy Award winner Richard Marx. 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
6: 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So tonight and tomorrow look cloudy. Otherwise, we're going to have at least some sunshine for most of the time all the way through the weekend. Partly cloudy, 67 today, 47 tonight. Like I said, cloudy tomorrow and 70. And then in the low to mid-70s, Friday, Saturday, and Sunday, and partly cloudy through the period. Right now, 58 downtown Olympia. 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

0: Pop quiz. 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
6: 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They don't remember. When they was crying and when they was asking for the money, I take pictures of them. I say, you remember this shit? Look at this picture. Look at it. Remember you was begging? You was crying, talking about you don't want to live no more. You see this? And they try to deny, man. That ain't me. That's a close-up shot. That is you. That's when you was on your knees right there.
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8: Partly cloudy, 67 this afternoon. We'll get more clouds tonight that stay through the day tomorrow. 47 for a low, 70 tomorrow, and then partly cloudy all the way through the extended forecast. Low to mid-70s in the weekend, Friday, Saturday, and Sunday looking nice. 61 currently downtown.

0: there. I'm Lori Tracy, and you should hang out with me on Sunday from 10 to 2 p.m. We're going to have some good fun, listen to some good music, and maybe share an embarrassing story or two. 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
12: So our own Lori T, who loves this time of year, on our Facebook page, she put out a call for you to send in photos of your carved pumpkins. And then yesterday she was sad. She said, I haven't gotten any pictures yet. And I said, Lori, it's been like one day, and most people don't even have their pumpkins yet. So when you get them and when you carve them, snap a photo, head on over to our Facebook page, and look for the post where Lori is soliciting your pictures.

celebrating the 50th anniversary this week of the release of Songs in the Key of Life from Stevie Wonder. And, oh, look at the clock. We're a little late here. Time to bring you a 1240 flashback. So remember, we're featuring 80s movie soundtrack songs this week. This movie came out in 1983, and the song didn't do very well. When the movie was released on VHS and on cable platforms in 1984, they made a bigger promotional push, and they re-released the single as well. I need to revisit this film. I'm not sure I've seen it in 40 years. The movie and the make-believe band was Eddie and the Cruisers. The real band did not appear in the movie, just actors who were not musicians. The real band was John Cafferty and the Beaver Brown Band, and On the Dark Side reached number 7 in 1984. Here it is on today's 1240 flashback on KGY. The Dark

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Well, gosh darn it, it says here that today is Blasphemy Day, established in 2009 to protest blasphemy laws. 8 countries currently punish blasphemy with death.

0: Pop quiz. 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Grammy Award winner Richard Marx. 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
6: 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On our way to, say, 67 for a high this afternoon, partly cloudy. Clouds moving in tonight. We'll keep them tomorrow, 70 tomorrow after a low at 47. But Friday, Saturday, and Sunday look nice, partly cloudy. High temps each day in the low to the mid-70s. Right now, 63 in downtown Olympia.

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1: The next time we're together, it's a new month of October. 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
8: 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Olympia.

another full day and evening of Major League Baseball playoff games. Same schedule as yesterday, which means in less than a half hour, it'll be the White Sox and the Astros. The White Sox won yesterday, so they're a victory away.

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Thank you for hanging out with me today. It's Dave, and I am not back tomorrow at 10. It'll be 2 o'clock tomorrow. Kevin the Brit taking a couple days off, so I'll see you then. You can enjoy one more day this week of Kevin up next on 95.3 KGY.

0: 95.3 KGY. It is that time. I know it's Wednesday, but I've got to be somewhere tomorrow.
1: Oh, boy.
0: And yeah, we're heading across to Georgia tonight, which will be fun. I just looked at the weather forecast.
1: And, what's it like?
0: Okay. It's hot, but it's raining.
1: Oh, yeah.
0: That's weird.
1: Yeah, that is opposite to what we do here.
0: Yeah, completely. So I don't know how I'm going to handle that. But anyway, Stephanie's here. It is Hawk Talk, and we're going to get straight into it because there's a lot to unwrap from last week's game. Here, we should have played Drew Locke.
1: Right.
0: I mean, really?
1: Yeah, he was... I feel like it was really fast to try and get Sam Darnold back in the game. But
0: ditto. I'm with you.
1: I mean, because when we had recorded last week, I was like, oh, he's not playing. Because at that point in time, he wasn't playing.
0: That's right.
1: Yeah. And then all of a sudden, it's like, oh, yeah, he's practicing. Oh, yeah, okay, he's playing. Now, my guess is they probably wanted to get him in there against a team like Washington. I don't know. We're playing the Chargers, and they're 0-3 right now, so... They could have just brought him back to the Chargers game, and then so he was up to game speed for the 49ers game. But
0: well, don't you think Steph, he looked like it was his first game ever in a funny sort of way?
1: Oh, yeah, it was kind of like, hold on. Yeah. Yeah, he did not. His rhythm wasn't as good. I mean, what he had two interceptions.
0: Yes.
1: So, yeah.
0: I know.
1: Yeah. I mean, he did air it out a lot. I will say that. The Commanders did a really good job against our run game, so they really shut that part of our game down. They sure did. Well, and I said that, right? I was like, oh, it's good. Yes. You know, I did say, I will make I will eat a little crow here and say I did think it was going to be a lot to a little. But I will say that I did mention that they were an 0-2 team, and so their backs were against the wall. They were coming home after starting on the road and had something to prove, and they played that way for sure.
0: Yeah.
1: And Marcus Mariota, really, you saw that like old Oregon Ducks days, yes. Right? As Husky fans, we were hated Marcus Mariota, and you saw that a lot, you know, with the run option plays and he was, I mean, he was great. He found all of his targets. He did a great job. And it's interesting because, yeah, it really was like, it looked like Marcus Mariota was the Super Bowl defending quarterback and Sam Darnold was not. You know what I mean?
0: Yes,
1: like, it didn't
0: did.
1: Look... It did. It didn't look the way you would have expected it to look.
0: Well, we deserve to lose that game, actually.
1: It was...
0: There were some great plays. JSN, of course, a star.
1: Oh, my gosh. Yeah. The things that he's done... He had 128 yards and two touchdowns in this game. He joins Jerry Rice as one of the only two players to start a season with 120-plus yards and a touchdown in each of their first three games. He also has a total of 405 yards and six touchdowns through three games. And he joins Marvis Harrison Jr. as one of the only two players in the NFL to have 400 yards and six touchdowns in their first three games of the season. I mean, he's having an incredible season. Jerry Rice and Marvin Harrison Jr., those are the people that he's joining, you know?
0: Yeah, he's a real star. And, he should be targeted more, but they were covering him really well.
1: They were,
0: really good at getting out of it too.
1: Yeah,
0: I mean, some of the
1: coverage there was so good, and you just think there's no way he's going to make that catch, and then he does. I mean, he's an unbelievable athlete.
0: Yes.
1: He really is.
0: All right, we're going to take a break for some music there, and talk more. It's Hawk Talk on KGY.
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0: A few clouds around, but generally sunny this afternoon and feeling rather pleasant with a high reaching 67 by the looks of things. This evening and overnight, partly cloudy. We'll see some fog patches late and early. Overnight low tonight of 47. Thursday through Monday looks generally sunny. Some clouds around at times with highs in the low 70s. Currently in downtown Olympia, it is 66.

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5: It is Olympia's KGY. Steph here with Hawk Talk and little daughter who's colouring in the background.
6: She is.
5: She's been very quiet.
6: She's doing a good job being quiet.
5: Yeah, she sure is. She's going to be another tall one like your hubby.
6: Yeah. Yep.
5: She really is. All right. So we lost that game.
6: Yeah.
5: And I think we deserve to.
6: Yeah.
5: You had something else to say.
6: Here's what's interesting about this, right? Talking about deserve to. What's interesting about this is that we lost the turnover game and we lost the time of possession. Those two combined, it is very, very hard to win a game when you're losing both of those things. It's hard to lose a game when you lose one of those things. Losing both of those is really hard. So I think, though, our defense played really, really well. And quite frankly, we outplayed them on a lot of aspects. So we had 437 total yards to their 258. Our defense coming off of this is still the number one defense in the NFL. So we should feel really good about that. We were playing without two of our starting safeties. So we had two of our starting safeties out. And, you know, so that hindered our game a lot. And we'll see what that's going to look like. Coach McDonald has been very tight-lipped about injuries this week, and we don't really know as of right now. We don't know who's going to be playing, who's coming, you know, who's feeling good, who's not. He's just been, his Monday press conference was really tight-lipped, and they really haven't said much else since then. But, you know, we had 28 first downs to their 17 first downs. We completed 3 out of 9 third down attempts. They completed 3 out of 13. We had 393 passing yards to their 176. Now, I will say that they bottled up our run game. We only had 44 total rush yards, which is not a good game at all, which meant that Sam Darnold then has to start going to the air because we can't get anything on the ground game, which also is like, okay, you know, you throw an interception there, right? When you do that, more opportunities for interceptions. But they made us a one-dimensional team. And then relying on that one dimension when Sam Darnold has a half a game under his belt, I think that really hurt us. But I will say that we should feel really proud of what our defense did and feel really good about that.
5: I think the defense, without them, it could have been a lot more.
6: Yeah, yeah. And then, you know, I mean, Myers, thank goodness he kicked a 57-yarder, and then their kicker responded with a 57-yarder. You're just like, whoa, awesome kick. And, you know, and then of course, they get one, too. But I will say that he had some errors. You know, he didn't make it into the drop zone, and so then they got to start on the 40-yard line. There were just, you know, there were some mistakes, there were some bumps, there were some errors. I don't know how much of that is like, you know, they hate saying, like, don't blame the 10 a.m. start. I don't know how much of that is the 10 a.m. start versus...
5: Well, I think there's an aspect. We talked about that last week.
6: Yeah.
5: I think there's an aspect of not being, you know, that three-hour flight.
6: Right. You saw that towards the end of the game. All of a sudden, they scored in, what, five plays in, like, 30 seconds or something like that, you know, and you're just like, oh, okay, well, where has that been this whole time? Well, now it's the fourth quarter. We're awake, so... I think pieces were, you know, there's pieces of Sam Darnold getting the, you know, coming right back and kind of getting those jitters out and getting game day ready. And then there's the 10 a.m. start. And then you have Washington, whose backs are against the wall. And Coach McDonald said over and over in the press conference, he's like, I don't want to take anything away from the Commanders. I don't want it to be that it was all on us, because they played a really good game.
5: Right.
6: They did.
5: Yeah, they did.
6: They played a really good game. So
5: unexpectedly, I think.
6: Yeah.
5: I think that was part of it, too. Is that whilst we may have practiced, they certainly did and watched a lot of film.
6: Yeah, and we know that trope, right? We know that storyline where the Seahawks are usually the ones that are underestimated, and then they're the ones that come out and, you know, then have something to prove. And I think that the Commanders really had something to prove in this game, because you don't want to start a season 0-3, and their division is a lot closer, so they still at 1-2 can, you know, have a shot here. At 0-3, it's a little bit tight, you know, a little bit harder to do that, but yeah, they definitely played a great game, and we made some errors.
5: Yeah. All right, enough of that game. Let's talk about the game coming up, and we'll do that next right here at KGY.

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11: Talking Seahawks right now. Hawk Talk with Stephanie. And this week we take on the Chargers. Mm-hmm. Just a quick plug for us. The game will be here on KGY, pregame at 11 on Sunday morning. First kick around 1:10 with Steve Rabel and the gang, of course. And Paul Moyer will be back on the commentary team this week because the other guy is not very well. Anyway, just so you know. What do you think, Steph? The Chargers, pretty good team.
12: The Chargers, well, it's interesting. They've got an 0-3 record, but they've been in it on every game.
11: Yeah, that's what I was getting at, the results aren't there. The team's pretty good in some respects.
12: Well, and their defense is, it's interesting, their defense, I just looked it up right before this because I was seeing all these stats about their defense from the last couple games. Their defense is still 23rd in total defense. They're ranked 23rd, which is a lot lower than I thought it was going to be. Of course, we're still ranked number one, but they had 5 turnovers against Buffalo. So the defense caused, Buffalo had 5 turnovers and they still lost the game. And, you know, talking about earlier when I was talking about how hard it is to lose the turnover battle and win a game, I don't know how the Chargers had 5 turnovers, you know, caused 5 turnovers and still lost that game. It's really all coming down to their quarterback is what.
11: Yeah.
12: What I'm reading and what I'm learning is that their quarterback, Herbert, is, you know, he's just not playing well. Coach Harbaugh has been his cheerleader this whole time. He's been, you know, really supportive of his quarterback, but he came out and had some pretty rare criticism of his quarterback and just said he needs to be better, which I, you know, I was reading a lot of articles from based out of California about this team and just how much panic they have about their quarterback and what's going to happen. And yeah, starting the season 0-3 is not great. No. However, as we just saw, when you have a winless team that you play against, it is hard to beat them. But I don't want to discount that. I think they're also going to come to play. They have nothing to lose, right? Because they are 0-3. They will, you know, we are back at home, so
11: That's
12: always a plus. We don't know what our injuries are as of right now. As I'm saying this, I don't know. You know, we don't know exactly what our roster and what our lineup is going to look like. I will say that for, you know, one thing that I want to see us do is regain control of that run game. You know, the Commanders really showed a good formula on how to beat us, is to bottle up that run game. And that was a weakness that a lot of people saw coming into this season, is what is our run game going to look like? I think that Price has a lot of room to grow with his protection. He's had two fumbles lost in the last two games, and he needs to really protect the ball. And I heard in his post game interview, he was just like, there's no excuse for it. I've got to do better, you know, and I think that he wasn't even the starting running back in college. And so now having this on him, being in the NFL, not on a college field, it's a lot different. And I think that he's, you know, he's got some room to grow there, and he understands that, which is nice. He, you know, he fully took the blame on himself. He's like, I have to protect the ball better than that. So I'll be interested to see how he does in this game with protection. I'll be interested to see how our special teams does with kickoffs and punt returns and various things like that. Even our punter didn't have the best day against the Commanders.
11: No, not really.
12: So yeah, it'll be interesting to see how all of that goes. And I mean, let's also see how JSN, let him eat out there, right? As they say.
11: Yeah, he's a great player.
12: Yeah.
11: Might have to get a shirt with JSN.
12: Yeah, yeah. And I do want to say one thing about the NFC West, which, you know, the 49ers are playing the Broncos at home this week. The Broncos are 2-1. So the Broncos could do something. So I'll definitely be rooting for the Broncos this week, for sure. We want the 49ers to lose.
11: Go
12: Broncos. Yeah. And gosh, the Rams and the Cardinals have both started this season at 1-2. And we saw, you know, we expected that with the Cardinals, but I don't know how many people expected that from the Rams. But the Rams are playing the Eagles, and the Eagles are not a shabby team this year either. They're 2-1. The Rams are on the road this week. So how interesting it would be if the Rams started 1-3, and then you've got the 49ers would be 3-1, and then we would be 3-1 if we won. So that's kind of the outcome we want to see. I'd love to see as much space between the Rams and the Seahawks as possible.
11: Yes,
12: so
11: please.
12: So that maybe we're only get our eye on one team. And then we go into, you know, it would be interesting to go into the 49ers game at home, you know, in not this week, but next week.
11: Next week, yeah.
12: Both of us at 3-1 with the home field advantage. So
11: that would be fun.
12: Yeah.
11: Well, let's hope so. You're pretty good at this stuff, so let's hope. Although
12: I'm not going to say a score this week.
11: No, don't. It was close, though.
12: It was.
11: You did say close.
12: Well, no, I said a lot to a little. You're giving me way too much credit.
11: Oh, that was
12: the Arizona game. I said it was going to be close. This the Commanders game.
11: You said a lot to a little. That's right. I remember. All
12: but
11: right.
12: We did almost win. We were
11: just needed to. All right. Well, always good to see you, Steph. We'll be back next week, and go Hawks.
12: Go Hawks.

0: Pop quiz. Who is the only male recording artist to have their first seven singles land in the top five of the Billboard chart? The answer? Grammy Award winner Richard Marx. Little Creek Casino Resort presents An Evening with Richard Marx, Saturday, October 17th. 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
5: A few clouds around, but generally sunny this afternoon and feeling rather pleasant with a high reaching 67 by the looks of things. This evening and overnight, partly cloudy. We'll see some fog patches late and early. Overnight low tonight of 47. Thursday through Monday looks generally sunny. Some clouds around at times with highs in the low 70s. Currently in downtown Olympia, it is 66.

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1: KGY South Sound traffic.
0: Driving conditions are good this afternoon. Roads are dry and there are no accidents to report to you at this time. Looking around the whole area, the only place you're really going to slow down is through the centre of Yelm at the moment. A little stop and go in both directions through the centre of town there. Out to Shelton, further south to Centralia Chehalis, up to the base, past the base, all looking pretty good at the moment. So we'll take it for now. A reminder to 2nd Avenue in Tomwater remains closed on Tomwater Hill due to the construction work. And also Fones Road that they hope will be completed in the next week or two. That is it for now. Our next update for you in 15.
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0: It is Kevin the Brit with you. September 30th day. Yes, October tomorrow. Yeah. If it's your birthday today, happy birthday to you. Celebrating it with you, actress Lacey Chabert. She turns 43 today. Actor Tony Hale turns 55. And actor Eric Stoltz, 64 today. All celebrating their birthday with you. I hope you have a wonderful rest of your

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0: 95.3 Olympia's KGY. It is Kevin the Brit through the afternoon. Glorious sunshine. Got a beautiful day, really. 4:15 now.
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0: 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Driving conditions are good this afternoon. Roads are dry and there are no accidents to report to you at this time. Looking around the whole area, the only place you're really going to slow down is through the centre of Yelm at the moment. A little stop and go in both directions through the centre of town there. Out to Shelton, further south to Centralia Chehalis, up to the base, past the base, all looking pretty good at the moment. So we'll take it for now. A reminder to you, 2nd Avenue in Tomwater remains closed on Tomwater Hill due to the construction work, and also Fones Road that they hope will be completed in the next week or two. That is it for now. Our next update for you in 15. And this traffic update brought to you by Lucky Eagle Casino and Hotel, where every day feels lucky.
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0: 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It is Kevin the Brit with you as we're heading up to 4 o'clock together in the company of Neil Diamond, 95.3 KGY.
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Olympia's greatest hits. It's 7 minutes after 4 o'clock at KGY. Robbie Dupre on the way. First Steelers Wheel. The latest traffic follows both of those right here at 95.3 KGY.

0: 95.3 Olympia's KGY. It is Kevin the Brit through the afternoon. Enjoying the sunshine. Probably mentioned to you already, but I'll remind you, I'm not here for the next couple of days. Heading over to see our daughter in Georgia. And Dave will be looking after you through the afternoon. Laurie T will be with you during the middle of the day tomorrow. So, yeah, you get a relief from the Brit for a few days.
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0: 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Listen, extreme collision centres. Not too bad a drive around still at the moment. Beginning to see busier traffic now, South I-5 out of the Squally Valley, round to exit 104. But you're pretty close to the speed limit at the moment. Out to Shelton, where it meets Highway 8, beginning to slow down. We're also seeing a slowdown in the direction coming from Shelton as well. Further south, Centralia Shehane, this I-5 looking okay. A reminder, 2nd Avenue, Tumwater Hill remains closed for repaving work that's almost complete. Same situation for Foams Road. Through the centre of Yelm, seeing a bit of stop-and-go traffic both directions, but out to Tenino, Rainier, and out to Yelm, you should be at the speed limit. Thankfully, no accidents to report to you just now. Driving conditions are good and roads are dry. So our next update for you in 15. And this traffic update brought to you by Lacey Collision. There for you for over 50 years. Some people find them by accident.
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3: 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Well, Big Lou works with life insurance companies that want people like you, with no surprises after you apply. In fact, if you're a 50-year-old guy with a few health glitches, Lou could probably find you $1 million of term life coverage for about $200 a month. So yeah, you need life insurance. But unless you're young and healthy, you gotta call Big Lou, because he's like you. Older, heavier, and on meds too. 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
0: South, South. turns out to be a pleasant afternoon. Hazy sunshine ending our day. We'll gradually see the cloud increase through this evening to give us some fog patches late and early tomorrow. It'll stay partly cloudy through the night with a low of 45. Pleasant weekend ahead and for a few days next week to kick off. Looks like we'll see temperatures in the mid-70s with mostly sunny sky. Currently in downtown Olympia, it is 60.

Olympia's Greatest Hits with Kevin the Brit, as we welcome Richard Marks to the Little Creek Casino Skookum Creek Event Centre on October 17th. And you guessed it, we have a pair of tickets for you. To win those, all you have to do is go online to kgyfm.com, click on Contests. 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

0: 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It is Kevin the Brit keeping you on the move this afternoon, 29 minutes after 4 now.
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0: Not too bad, a drive around still at the moment. Beginning to see busier traffic now, South I-5 out in the Squally Valley, round to exit 104, but you're pretty close to the speed limit at the moment. Out to Shelton, where it meets Highway 8, beginning to slow down. We're also seeing a slowdown in the direction coming from Shelton as well. Further south, Centralia Shea, this I-5 looking okay. A reminder, 2nd Avenue, Tumwater Hill remains closed for repaving work that's almost complete. Same situation for Foynes Road. Through the centre of Yelm, sending a bit of stop-and-go traffic both directions, but out to Tenino, Rainier and out to Yelm, you should be at the speed limit. Thankfully, no accidents to report to you just now. Driving conditions are good and roads are dry. So our next update for you in 15.
2: The throw inside, it's caught, it's a touchdown, Seahawks, JSN says, throw a flag on me, I'll show you, I'm catching 11-yard dart from Sam Darnold, he does, under the goalpost.
3: The Seahawks welcome Justin Herbert and the Los Angeles Chargers to Lumen Field. 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

0: 95.3 Olympia's KGY with Kevin the Brit keeping you on the move. A quarter to five now.
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0: 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Seeing it fairly busy right now. A little bit of stop and go traffic south I-5 just after Pacific Avenue. Other than that, it's fairly slow around that stretch round to exit 104 south I-5. Highway 101 out to Shelton, where it meets Highway 8, seeing that backup build already. And in fact, that's in both directions. It's a little improved coming back towards Olympia right now. Further south to St. Tradish ahead, as I-5 looks at the speed limit. 510 out to Yelm looks at the speed limit, as does Rainier Road and Old Highway 99 out to Tenino. No accidents to report to you at this time. Driving conditions are good and roads are dry. Fones Road remains partly closed in the area, and also 2nd Avenue on Tumbledore Hill, that remains closed. Both of those for construction work continue. That's it for now. Our next update for you at 5:15. And this traffic update brought to you by Lucky Eagle Casino and Hotel, where every day feels lucky.
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0: Here's what's happening. Olympia Haunted History Walking Tour takes place on Friday, and actually a couple of other days as well, October 9th and October 16th. It's a highly acclaimed tour, actually. In its fourth year, it explores Olympia's and the region's dark legends, ooh, including ghost stories, real crimes, Olympia's red light district, the mosquito fleet shipwrecks, and much, much more. Well, that's kind of got me intrigued, that's for sure. Anyhow, meet on the boardwalk between the Olympia Oyster House and the iconic kissing statue on 4th Avenue this Friday, 6 p.m. through to around 7:30. You'd be very welcome to go along.
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